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2: 1941 to 1945, he was a man of the people. He could organize people, and he was a good communicator. So he was able to get these volunteer groups, especially the young, the youths. He organized these youth groups who helped to organize these reliefs to distribute food in the Port Louis areas where you had the Chinese community, and Chinatown played a very key role. You must understand the context.
1: 在朱梅林的配合下，毛里求斯在二战期间虽然物资匮乏，但是并没有发生饥荒。二战结束时，毛里求斯饿死人数不足百人。 朱梅林统筹的华商救援体系在二战期间承担了约70%的民生物资供应。朱梅林也成了毛里求斯最受敬重的华人。朱梅林故居距离路易港市中心约15公里，为了纪念他在二战期间拯救了数十万毛里求斯民众，如今这里已经成为朱梅林纪念馆。 馆内面积不大，干净整洁的房间错落有致地摆放着朱梅林生前使用过的物品和他的照片，向每天前来拜访的人讲述那段风云激荡的岁月。There
3: are many photos here. Just give you an idea. This is the. You see, at that time there were no passport.
4: Yeah.
3: You see, so my mother, when she arrived, she got a certificate of arrival.
1: 这张照片拍摄于抗日战争时期，当时朱梅林担任中国抗日后援会会长，领导毛里求斯华人组建了中国国土保卫队。虽然他没能回到祖国参加抗日，但是他在毛里求斯积极为抗日筹款，不仅自己出钱出力，还组织发动侨胞以话剧、演戏等方式筹措抗日款项，支援祖国抗日。 朱梅林的家人也都被他发动起来，一起筹款支持抗日战争。They
3: were very, very enthusiastic, and they were very helpful. Many people give away their money, which have worked with a lot of sacrifice, a lot of difficulties. At that time, they were making maybe 10-50 yuan per month profit. So this means a lot of money for them, but Their heart was in China, so they had to back their government. My grandfather and my father bought this, and many Chinese people still have this as a souvenir.
1: 发行于1937年的救国公债，是为了中国抗日战争筹集经费。5元抗日救国公债在当时的毛里求斯可以购买25公斤左右的大米，相当于4口之家1个月的口粮。 如今战争已经结束，当年的救国公债也完成了历史使命，但朱家人并没有把这些公债兑换，而是留在纪念馆里，作为家族永远的荣耀，记录那段难忘的历史。
3: This is very important for us. It proves our love for our grandparents and parents, their love for their country. To show our children in the next generation what we did for our motherland.